Thank you.

Yeah, right. Mmm, yeah. And oh yeah. And oh yeah. And oh yeah. And everybody say, oh yeah. Now everybody say, ow! Now everybody say, ow! Everybody at the top say, ow!

We are.

and

It is my sad duty to inform you the 4-foot restriction on humanoid height. I hear the directors of genetic control have been buying all the properties

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1: Live from NPR News in Washington, I'm Ryland Barton. Sailors and Marines aboard the USS Abraham Lincoln are now on their way home. The military says another ship is in the region to provide relief. Family members report deteriorating conditions, including suicide attempts. NPR's Katia Riddle reports.
2: The military has not confirmed reports of suicide, and Defense Secretary Pete Hegseth says the media has exaggerated the hardships the crew is enduring. But experts who have worked on these kinds of missions say 9 months at sea, even in the best of conditions, is difficult. Dr. Philip Hunt was for years a Navy physician. He says the treatment of these sailors and Marines is unacceptable.
3: To do that to people who have dedicated, they put their lives on the line, they took an oath. We all took the same oath. It just almost brings you to tears.
2: The return journey home for the aircraft carrier will take a month. Katia Riddle, NPR News.
1: In the Democratic Republic of Congo, more than 5,000 people have contracted Ebola in the past 3 months. Almost half of them have died. But health officials with the Africa CDC say current numbers only capture about 40% of the outbreak. NPR's Duri Biskerin reports.
4: More than half of deaths are still happening outside of designated Ebola treatment centers, including in general hospitals, where the virus can be passed to health workers and other patients. Mercy Kiang, an epidemiologist for the Africa Centers for Disease Control and Prevention, says this suggests the outbreak is much larger than the official numbers.
5: If you have to look at the real burden, we should be over 10,000 to 15,000 cases. But again, these are estimates. These are more or less models.
4: Clinical trials are ongoing for vaccines and treatments for this strain of Ebola. Officials plan to deploy 70,000 doses of a previous vaccine for another Ebola strain in the meantime. Duri Biskerin, NPR News, Washington.
1: Shares of Walmart fell this morning after the company reported slower sales growth in the latest quarter compared to what Wall Street analysts had expected. The retail giant also set a cautious forecast for the rest of the year. NPR's Alina Selyukh reports.
6: To be clear, Walmart sales are growing. They're up 2.6% in the U.S. But for the first time in several years, this growth came in lower than Wall Street expected. Walmart sales historically beat expectations. Much of the growth in the latest quarter came from online sales, fueled by Walmart's growing advertising business. One big culprit that dampened sales, the company said, was a change to regulations on how pharmacies charge for drugs. Shoppers still visited about as often as they did a year before, but this time they spent less on average per purchase. Walmart also says it's received nearly $3 billion in tariff refunds and has been putting some of that toward lowering prices on thousands of items. Alina Selyukh, NPR News.
1: Rising oil prices, worries about high inflation, and the U.S. government's debt led the U.S. stock market to its worst loss in 3 weeks today. The Dow dropped more than 1.25%. The S&P 500 fell more than 0.75%. It's NPR. Quebec's premier says Canadian Prime Minister Mark Carney had answered many of her questions about an emerging Canada-U.S. trade agreement, but she stopped short of endorsing the deal while the province assesses its impact. Christine Frechette said yesterday that the negotiations were far from over and that Quebec alone would decide whether U.S. alcohol returns to government-run stores in Quebec. She now says that Carney had provided answers. There have been more than 50 heatwave days recorded in France this year, an all-time record. NPR's Eleanor Beardsley reports the five back-to-back heat waves that started in the spring lasted 52 days.
7: The previous standout year, 2022, saw three separate heat waves, but their combined duration was 20 days shorter than this year's total. Additionally, the last heat wave that began July 23rd and just ended is the longest single one on record, beating the previous record-holding scorcher from 1983. Two-thirds of Europeans were affected by extreme heat this summer, with heat records broken in France, Italy, Spain, and Great Britain. French health authorities say the sweltering conditions this summer caused more than 7,300 excess deaths. Eleanor Beardsley, NPR News, Paris.
1: A semi-truck sent a truckload of squid spilling into a Rhode Island roadway last weekend, leaving a stench as they sat in the road for hours in the summer heat. The trailer, fully loaded with squid, overturned on its side while the truck was making a turn and blocked all lanes of the road. Local authorities are calling it the Squidpocalypse of 26. Authorities said the incident occurred on Sunday and that the squid sat in the sun for hours. This is NPR.
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food.

friends of the Draft Resistance Revolution in America. 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One thing about the Draft Resistance that's different from other movements and revolutions in this country is that we have no enemies. And it's one of the beautiful things about it. And to show that our hearts are in the right place, we'd sing a song for the governor of California, Ronald Reagan. 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
1: 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You call me all the way down here to sing that? 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Didn't Barry Gordy tell you who I was? 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You know that record?

Thank you. Thank you very much. Very briefly, from a very small beastie in the Robert Burns poem to a much larger beastie. This one is the title track from our most recent studio album, because of course we have a live album out at the moment. Interesting, it was the first time we've actually been able to play all the tracks from our latest live album live on stage. This one will feature Mr. Martin Barr, diminutive though he is, and in a very flowery and interesting suit, beginning this song dedicated to the Leviathans of the fields. It's called Heavy Horses, Heavy Horses.

Woo! Are we having a good time now? Yes, all right. Let's do something different. Y'all remember this one? It's a beautiful little love song. We did this for you a while back now. Come on.

Welcome, welcome all. In the middle of this parrot head madness this evening, we thought it'd be appropriate to take a few minutes of your time to reflect on a little spiritual healing. Heal them up, sister. We have such a choir with us this evening. We can't wait to hear all of you sing with us. That's why we're here. We heard you on a couple of songs already. The only thing is, it's not nice to beat Jimmy to the words of his own song. Yes, we white people have been working on rhythm for a while. We got a long way to go. So when we get to this next song we'd like for you to sing, I know that some of you may be a little hesitant here. The climate that's going around these days, because some pea-brained people think that some of my songs are obscene and nasty. We know better, don't we? But I just feel sorry for the ones that don't. It's just that the times have moved so far ahead of their back.

pickup truck back in those days. I know. Can I get an amen for a $100 pickup truck? Today, there are two Madonnas. Our Lady of Fatima over here, and that woman from Michigan running around Italy with Warren Beatty over here. Looks like Helen of Troy. Sue me, baby, sue me, yeah. And we don't want you to think of this song in those terms, because this song we're about to get you to help us with is not a nasty, obscene song. It is a love song. From a slightly different point of view, that's all. And before we sing it, we just want to bring you a little message of peace, prosperity, and hope in such a troubled world today. But Reverend Jim has a few things he thinks could work to solve our world problems and our world tensions. First of all, we send all the presidents of these savings and loans associations over to run the country of Iraq. That solved two problems right there. And world peace, I got an answer for world peace. We take the money that it would cost us to build just one B-1 bomber, that one that doesn't work, we change it into $5 bills. We put all this money into bags, and we fly it over the Atlantic Ocean past Europe, because they're getting their shit together anyway. We drop this money on the Russian people. All those little tiny pictures of Abraham Lincoln come tumbling down out of the sky. I want them to feel those sawbucks in their hands. You know how your money feels when you accidentally leave it in your blue jeans and you take it out and it's all warm and soft too? Well, we let those Russian people hang on to that money for about a week, and then we fly back over there. We fill our airplanes full of mail order catalogs from L.L. Bean, from up in Columbus, Sporty's Pilot Shop, and Victoria's Secret. The Russian people have this money in their hand. The catalogs come down. They look at those pictures on the opening pages of the Victoria's Secret catalog, not back in the outdoor section. You know what I'm talking about, right? They got the money, they got the catalogs, they're gonna get the idea. They send all the money back to us to buy the stuff. We have full employment, there's world peace, and the Russians have Cratchit's underwear to the 21st century. Thank you. So I hope you have no hesitation about joining us in this song. As I said, it is just a love song from a different point of view.

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Some of y'all been doing a little drinking out there tonight. And smoking that stuff too, huh? Just be careful on your way.

Thank you. Yeah, on to next. 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

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Hey, must be a devil between us.

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I keep hearing bells all around me. Jingle in the lucky jackpots. They keep you tantalized. They keep you reaching for your wallet here in Fool's Paradise. I talked to a cat from Des Moines. He said he ran a cleaning plant. That cat was clanking with coin. Well, he must have had a genie in a lamp, cause every time I dropped a dime, I blew it. He kept ringing bells, nothing to it. He got three oranges, three lemons, three cherries, three plums. I'm losing my taste for fruit, watching the dry cleaner do it. Like Midas in a polyester suit. It's all luck, it's just luck.

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This next song is about a comic book character called Dan Dare. He used to be on the front of Eagle. And this is from the Rock of the West.

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Fender guitar. I'll tell you about this tune. It was written like back around when the thing at Kent State happened, and the sort of continuing war in Laos. And it was just a kind of a half serious, half funny, wishful song called A Song for Richard and His Friends. And it's sort of a comment or a hope that he'll disappear soon.

Chris Wood is on the keyboards. Calvin Turner, Lamar Carter, Jade McCray, Danny D'Andrea, Josh Smith, Eric Gales, John McLaughlin. My name is Joe Bonamassa. Muchas gracias.

0: Thank you.
1: Well, back at the old Orpheum. Yeah. So I guess we played here a few times over the years, you know. And like I said earlier, we appreciate all the support. And we've been playing music. The kind of music that we play isn't just as simple as just rock and roll.

0: kind of explains that, at least what it's like being a musician sometimes, and the things you want to say, and the things you feel, and how you want to say it. And sometimes something so beautiful is a curse, you know what I mean?
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2: Live from NPR News in Washington, I'm Ryland Barton. Sailors and Marines aboard the USS Abraham Lincoln are now on their way home. The military says another ship is in the region to provide relief. Family members report deteriorating conditions, including suicide attempts. NPR's Katia Riddle reports.
3: The military has not confirmed reports of suicide, and Defense Secretary Pete Hegseth says the media has exaggerated the hardships the crew is enduring. But experts who have worked on these kinds of missions say not 9 months at sea, even in the best of conditions, is difficult. Dr. Philip Hunt was for years a Navy physician. He says the treatment of these sailors and Marines is unacceptable.
4: To do that to people who have dedicated, they put their lives on the line, they took an oath. We all took the same oath. It just almost brings you to tears.
3: The return journey home for the aircraft carrier will take a month. Katie Riddle, NPR News.
2: In the Democratic Republic of Congo, more than 5,000 people have contracted Ebola in the past 3 months. Almost half of them have died. But health officials with the Africa CDC say current numbers only capture about 40% of the outbreak. NPR's Duri Biskerin reports.
5: More than half of deaths are still happening outside of designated Ebola treatment centers, including in general hospitals, where the virus can be passed to health workers and other patients. Mercy Kiang, an epidemiologist for the Africa Centers for Disease Control and Prevention, says this suggests the outbreak is much larger than the official numbers.
6: If you have to look at the real burden, we should be over 10,000 to 15,000 cases. But again, these are estimates. These are more or less models.
5: Clinical trials are ongoing for vaccines and treatments for this strain of Ebola. Officials plan to deploy 70,000 doses of a previous vaccine for another Ebola strain in the meantime. Duri Biskerin, NPR News, Washington.
2: Shares of Walmart fell this morning after the company reported slower sales growth in the latest quarter compared to what Wall Street analysts had expected. The retail giant also set a cautious forecast for the rest of the year. NPR's Alina Selyuk reports.
7: To be clear, Walmart sales are growing. They're up 2.6% in the U.S. But for the first time in several years, this growth came in lower than Wall Street expected. Walmart sales historically beat expectations. Much of the growth in the latest quarter came from online sales, fueled by Walmart's growing advertising business. One big culprit that dampened sales, the company said, was a change to regulations on how pharmacies charge for drugs. Shoppers still visited about as often as they did a year before, but this time they spent less on average per purchase. Walmart also says it's received nearly $3 billion in tariff refunds and has been putting some of that toward lowering prices on thousands of items. Alina Selyuk, NPR News.
2: Rising oil prices, worries about high inflation, and the U.S. government's debt led the U.S. stock market to its worst loss in 3 weeks today. The Dow dropped more than 1.25%. The S&P 500 fell more than 0.75%. It's NPR. Quebec's premier says Canadian Prime Minister Mark Carney had answered many of her questions about an emerging Canada-U.S. trade agreement, but she stopped short of endorsing the deal while the province assesses its impact. Christine Frechette said yesterday that the negotiations were far from over and that Quebec alone would decide whether U.S. alcohol returns to government-run stores in Quebec. She now says that Carney had provided answers. There have been more than 50 heat wave days recorded in France this year, an all-time record. NPR's Eleanor Beardsley reports the five back-to-back heat waves that started in the spring lasted 52 days.
8: The previous standout year, 2022, saw three separate heat waves, but their combined duration was 20 days shorter than this year's total. Additionally, the last heat wave that began July 23rd and just ended is the longest single one on record, beating the previous record-holding scorcher from 1983. Two-thirds of Europeans were affected by extreme heat this summer, with heat records broken in France, Italy, Spain, and Great Britain. French health authorities say the sweltering conditions this summer caused more than 7,300 excess deaths. Eleanor Beardsley, NPR News, Paris.
2: A semi-truck sent a truckload of squid spilling into a Rhode Island roadway last weekend, leaving a stench as they sat in the road for hours in the summer heat. The trailer, fully loaded with squid, overturned on its side while the truck was making a turn.

0: blocked all lanes of the road. Local authorities are calling it the Squidpocalypse of 26. Authorities said the incident occurred on Sunday and that the squid sat in the sun for hours. This is NPR.
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Hey, we'd like to feature our young, handsome, tall, dark drummer now, Mr. Rick Lee from Stoke Newington. A number called Summertime.

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2: Live from NPR News in Washington, I'm Linda Kenyon. The Supreme Court is expected to weigh in on whether President Trump can continue construction of his ballroom. NPR's Deepa Shivaram reports.
3: Millions of dollars have already been spent. The areas near the White House have been closed off for months because of the construction. So if the court says that Congress needs to come in and approve this, it's not like Congress moves at lightning speed either. Having an unfinished ballroom slash military complex that completely raised over the old east wing of the White House, it's complicated. And the whole situation sort of speaks to Trump's decision-making process and how he treats the courts, because now the Supreme Court's kind of in an awkward position here.
2: A nonprofit group had sued the administration, saying congressional approval was needed for the ballroom construction. The president of Guatemala says his country has accepted more than 2,000 Mexican deportees from the United States this year. KJZZ's Nina Kravinsky reports from Hermosillo, Mexico.
4: Guatemalan President Bernardo Arevalo says the Mexican nationals deported there stayed in the country for less than 24 hours. It's not immediately clear why exactly the U.S. would deport Mexican nationals to Guatemala. Typically, third country deportations occur when the country of origin has strained diplomatic relations with the U.S. and refuses to accept deportation flights. Mexico has accepted tens of thousands of its own citizens who have been deported since President Trump took office last year, as well as citizens from other countries. A DHS spokesperson said the Trump administration is utilizing all lawful options in its deportation strategy. For NPR News, I'm Nina Kravinsky in Hermosillo, Mexico.
2: Costco is planning to sell Medicare plans at its stores. The retailer will offer the health care coverage as part of a pilot program. NPR's Kristen Ride reports.
5: The Wall Street Journal reports Costco is partnering with a nonprofit health insurer called Scan to sell Medicare Advantage plans and Medicare Supplement plans for adults 65 and older. The plans will be offered in Costco stores, through insurance agents, and online. Medicare Advantage and supplemental plans are run by private insurance companies, but some of them are dropping Medicare Advantage, leaving patients uncovered. Researchers at Johns Hopkins estimate 3 million Americans will lose coverage this year as a result. Costco is testing the program in 3 states. It hasn't said which ones or when. People won't need a Costco membership to sign up. Costco's plan still needs regulatory approval. Kristen Wright, NPR News, Washington.
2: The Defense Department's War Casualty Database reports the number of U.S. service members wounded since the start of the Iran War has reached 757. 18 service members have died since the U.S. launched the war against Iran on February 28th. The update includes 50 additional wounded soldiers and comes as talks aimed at ending the war remain at an impasse. You're listening to NPR. A legal battle is unfolding over who, if anyone, can own something called Italian brain rot.
6: You may not have heard of Italian brain rot, but the youth in your life probably have. AI-generated characters like Tung Tung Tung Sahur, he looks like a stick with a face, arms, and legs, and kids love him.
7: But Tung Tung!
6: Tung Tung's popularity has now sparked a fight over who owns him. On one side is a company representing Tung Tung's creator. Their lawyer, Steve Stein, says this AI meme was made by a human.
8: He created the character by drawing on inspiration from his life and culture.
6: But the maker of a popular video game featuring Tung Tung disagrees. Attorney Aaron Moss, representing that side, says because Tung Tung and characters like him are AI generated,
9: they're not owned by anybody.
6: It remains to be seen who will get a slice of the brain rot pie. Jeff Brumfield, NPR News.
2: Minnesota health officials say 23 people have become ill after eating certain brands of alfalfa sprouts. 2 people had to be hospitalized. 3 people had salmonella. The rest became ill with several different strains of E. coli bacteria. In addition, Wisconsin investigators have identified another 18 cases of illness tied to alfalfa sprouts. The illnesses are being linked to alfalfa sprouts sold under the brands Everything Sprouts, a Minnesota grower, and Calco. Health officials say the number of people becoming sick is likely to go up. On Wall Street, the Dow is up just over 418 points.

together and bring B.B. King up there. Come on, y'all. You can do better than that. Let's give him a big round of applause. Give him a big. Come on up there and get your action.

We wrote a little tune backstage, brand new, never been heard before. But we thought you might want to give us an idea of something we might sing with it. Maybe a little kid tune.

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Have a great festival.

Paul Gonsalves. Paul Gonsalves. Thank you very much for Paul Gonsalves. And now to a number we introduced about 15 years ago that attracted a lot of attention. We feel it was somewhat an inspiration for a trend because since that time there have been many drum solos. Drum solos have become very popular. And so now we present our first chair percussionist, Sam Woodyard. Skin deep.

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So tough shit.

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Anyway, I don't think it was banned here. It's called Give Ireland Back to the Irish.

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very much. 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
1: You prefer playing live over studio? Do you feel you can expand a little bit more? I mean, obviously you can play the song for 10 minutes, but are the limitations of a studio? Well, today, I mean, you can do anything in a studio. I mean,
2: yes, yeah. There's always a time. It's like a circle, not a vicious circle, but a pleasing circle where I really want some time alone to write, and I love that part, but when it's done, I feel like it's time to move on to the next thing, which is to make it real for the world. So then I dive into that studio mentality, and I really love it. But towards the end of it, I get really sick of it, and I'm dying to get out on tour. And then I'll do that, and then after about a year, I'm so sick of it, I've got to get back to that quiet spot somewhere in the world.

0: concept album.
1: 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Yeah.
0: Right.
2: Thank you all very much. Okay.
0: I just unloosened the wrong screw here. It says y'all screwed up. I'm supposed to loosen this one here.

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2: Live from NPR News in Washington, I'm Linda Kenyon. The Supreme Court is expected to weigh in on whether President Trump can continue construction of his ballroom. NPR's Deepa Shivaram reports.
3: Millions of dollars have already been spent. The areas near the White House have been closed off for months because of the construction. So if the court says that Congress needs to come in and approve this, it's not like Congress moves at lightning speed either. Having an unfinished ballroom slash military complex that completely raised over the old east wing of the White House, it's complicated. And the whole situation sort of speaks to Trump's decision-making process and how he treats the courts, because now the Supreme Court's kind of in an awkward position here.
2: A nonprofit group had sued the administration, saying congressional approval was needed for the ballroom construction. The president of Guatemala says his country has accepted more than 2,000 Mexican deportees from the United States this year. KJZZ's Nina Krivinsky reports from Hermosillo, Mexico.
4: Guatemalan President Bernardo Arevalo says the Mexican nationals deported there stayed in the country for less than 24 hours. It's not immediately clear why exactly the U.S. would deport Mexican nationals to Guatemala. Typically, third country deportations occur when the country of origin has strained diplomatic relations with the U.S. and refuses to accept deportation flights. Mexico has accepted tens of thousands of its own citizens who have been deported since President Trump took office last year, as well as citizens from other countries. A DHS spokesperson said the Trump administration is utilizing all lawful options in its deportation strategy. For NPR News, I'm Nina Krivinsky in Hermosillo, Mexico.
2: Costco is planning to sell Medicare plans at its stores. The retailer will offer the health care coverage as part of a pilot program. NPR's Kristen Ride reports.
5: The Wall Street Journal reports Costco is partnering with a nonprofit health insurer called Scan to sell Medicare Advantage plans and Medicare supplement plans for adults 65 and older. The plans will be offered in Costco stores, through insurance agents, and online. Medicare Advantage and supplemental plans are run by private insurance companies, but some of them are dropping Medicare Advantage, leaving patients uncovered. Researchers at Johns Hopkins estimate 3 million Americans will lose coverage this year as a result. Costco is testing the program in 3 states. It hasn't said which ones or when. People won't need a Costco membership to sign up. Costco's plan still needs regulatory approval. Kristen Wright, NPR News, Washington.
2: The Defense Department's War Casualty Database reports the number of U.S. service members wounded since the start of the Iran War has reached 757. 18 service members have died since the U.S. launched the war against Iran on February 28th. The update includes 50 additional wounded soldiers and comes as talks aimed at ending the war remain at an impasse. You're listening to NPR. A legal battle is unfolding over who, if anyone, can own something called Italian brain rot.
6: You may not have heard of Italian brain rot, but the youth in your life probably have. AI-generated characters like Tung Tung Tung Sahur, he looks like a stick with a face, arms, and legs, and kids love him.
7: But Tung Tung!
6: Tung Tung's popularity has now sparked a fight over who owns him. On one side is a company representing Tung Tung's creator. Their lawyer, Steve Stein, says this AI meme was made by a human.
8: He created the character by drawing on inspiration from his life and culture.
6: But the maker of a popular video game featuring Tung Tung disagrees. Attorney Aaron Moss, representing that side, says because Tung Tung and characters like him are AI generated,
9: they're not owned by anybody.
6: It remains to be seen who will get a slice of the brain rot pie. Jeff Brumfield, NPR News.
2: Minnesota health officials say 23 people have become ill after eating certain brands of alfalfa sprouts. 2 people had to be hospitalized. 3 people had salmonella. The rest became ill with several different strains of E. coli bacteria. In addition, Wisconsin investigators have identified another 18 cases of illness tied to alfalfa sprouts. The illnesses are being linked to alfalfa sprouts sold under the brands Everything Sprouts, a Minnesota grower, and Calco. Health officials say the number of people becoming sick is likely to go up. On Wall Street, the Dow is up just over 418 points. I'm Linda Kenyon, NPR News in Washington.
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Hey, Mexico City, I know you like to party. So we're gonna do something tonight. I'm gonna need everyone, and I mean everyone, to get low, get low, get low, get low, get low, get low. All the way to the back, get low, get low, get low. I'm gonna say 3, 2, 1, and we're gonna jump together. But this is only gonna work if we get real low. So 3, 2, 1.

Right. Thank you. I tell you, it's not a difficult country to rock, this U.S. Woo! And, you know, I'm just so grateful. I'm very happy to meet you guys in person. Thank you so much for coming up and joining us and for all of you being here tonight. I hope you're having a great time, and I want to dedicate this next song to you. It's a song that I wrote when I was feeling sad and down, and I thought it would be good to have a little mantra each day to live by, and it just basically reminds me of how lucky I am and how wonderful life really is. It's called Today Is Your Day.

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You guys having a good time so far? 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Ollie, can we put these house lights on? Let's get a good look at everyone. Wow. You guys to my left, how you feeling? You guys to my right, how you feeling? You guys at the back, make some fucking noise. I love you guys so much. Thank you, thank you, thank you. I feel you with me every step of the way. Every step of the way. Thank you so much. What a beautiful, beautiful night here with you guys.